0: shall we use to conduct those beautiful songs? What particular station comes to mind?
1: 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Yeah.
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All right, welcome back, listeners. I hope you've been enjoying Maxwell's music tonight. I sure have. The song you just heard was called "This I Dig of You" by Hank Mobley. Really, really cool stuff going on there. I really love the drum solo towards the end there. Really, really cool stuff, as well as the use of the ride cymbal throughout that song. Really, really nice stuff going on there. Before that was Freddie Hubbard with the song "Without a Song." Freddie Hubbard can really play the trumpet, and that is on full display on the song. I want to keep it going here with the jazz here tonight, so let's continue right through it. The next couple songs, including the last song, I found this week in the stacks here at WPTS. So let's get right into it with some Roland Kirk.

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All right, welcome back, listeners. The song you just heard was called Loya, The Glorious Step. And that was by the Cecil Taylor Quartet on the album Looking Ahead. Really cool stuff going on there. I really like the composition of the band, the four instruments, the xylophone and the bass, as well as the piano and the drums. Cool combination. In the beginning of that song, I really like the just the xylophone and the bass going for a little while. I think that's super, super, super sick. And Cecil Taylor on the piano is really, really quite interesting. He's got such a unique playing style, really unlike anything I've heard before. And I like it. before that was Freddie Red, the song Somewhere. A cool thing about this song was whenever it got super quiet towards the end, and then it came back, and super, super neat bass solos. I love how it just gets super quiet during whenever the bass has a solo, and it comes back, which I think is super sick. Before that was Roland Kirk with the song Three for the Festival. Roland Kirk is famous for playing multiple horns at once, which I think is super awesome. There's a really cool solo in that song. I'm not sure what instrument that was, but you can hear him breathing in between passages, which I think is super awesome. Also, in the beginning of that song, there's a really cool sliding technique that the bassist was using. That sounds real good on the ears. Here on Maxwell's Music, we like to get spiritual, so we're going to switch it up a little bit and play some spiritual jazz for the remainder of Maxwell's Music, hosted by your host, DJ Landfill, here on WPTS Pittsburgh. If you were thinking about changing the dial or the frequency or turning off the radio, I urge you to not, because this is something you'll want to hear.

All right, listeners. The song you just heard was Peace on Earth by John Coltrane. This is a live recording from the concert in Japan. Really, really cool stuff. I'm a big fan of this sort of free jazz style. Similar to Pharoah Sanders. Super cool stuff coming from John Coltrane. I wonder what it would be like to go and see this concert. I think that'd be pretty sick. Anyways, this has been Maxwell's Music with your host, DJ Landfill. I hope you enjoyed. If you liked what you heard, please feel free to glue your radio dial, or you can also tape your radio dial, or just make sure you stay tuned to 92.1 until next Sunday, where I'll be back here on at 7 o'clock p.m. sharp, so don't miss it. Thank you all so much for listening. This has been DJ Landfill. Have a fantastic rest of your evening, dear listener.

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2: 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Unfortunately, change is unavailable. If this is concerning money, it won't be very hard to locate them. If not, please delete this

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1: I've got a bunch of like sound out here with it, so I have to, this like, it's like set up like this.
0: Yeah,
1: so I have to play out, I play it to figure out what it is, but it should be like this, like, it's so rough, but something about it.

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1: Look, name another rougher gunner. 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

0: 360 see.
1: Heard, so you're talking in interviews and interludes. 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Critical, the plan cool, but we chasing some different views. My rain near taste ain't beer, you get miserable. Never lost that high school ridicule. 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I spit at you, know that SARS coming. 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I still do sailors like a sport. Shrimp tail in my bay, ordered and paid for it. 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You wouldn't understand it. We live a different standard. Rather stay home and inspire those who hope was all abandoned. Moving all the branding. My Copenhagen stands for the culture. Toast with Erica. We post to treat the family. They focused on them dances. Bringing the earphones. My list focused on this pantry.

quick to follow trends, move over. 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

0: would help you get introduced to WPTS Radio. I know it can be a bit overwhelming, but I'm here to tell you that progressive music is really nothing to worry about. The programming does get a bit quirky at times, but do I blame them? No. If I was forced to sit through and program that many underrepresented underground artists, I'd be irritable at night, too.
1: Come on, Pete!

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0: the service dogs on campus. They're so cute. I just want to pet all of them.
1: Hey, you should remember that service dogs are working when they're in public. You should never pet, distract, or take photos of them without asking their owner first.
0: That's a good point. You should always remember to treat service dogs with respect and never assume that a service dog is off duty. This includes service dogs in training.
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snows but never sticks anymore. 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

lights, knife flash, we both bleed. 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

I was raised to figure that's

Pogo is the bike sharing program for Pittsburgh, with stops all around the city, including in Oakland. 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Happy biking. No, no, this is fun. I just didn't think it'd be all underground and underrepresented artists. Yeah, this is WPTS Radio.

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It's a cutscene, brother, could you bless me? Ash, ash, French, French, bread, cream, money, money, money, money, money, money, money, fat, animal, spoil, my own fast car, demerit ticket to the show, water, water, metal, crystal, crystal, crystal, crystal, she wanna cut until it's late.

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1: Hey, Jabroni, what you doing there?
0: Bro, I gotta get in shape for the summer. You got any tips?
1: 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It gets me pumped.

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1: Low vibration, more a high ground. 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

0: 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If I lose weight, I get caught in a drug zone. 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

0: 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Here's what it said.
1: 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I will reiterate, WPTS Radio 92.1 Pittsburgh. 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

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We play what you like. 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

And DJs just play their songs. Like, they just leave them there. And the guy goes, he's like, how much music have you listened to? And I'm like, I don't even know. And he's like, you look like WPTS Radio. And I'm like, I'm underground, I'm underrepresented.

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Sí.

0: The city of Pittsburgh wants to know how safe you feel while traversing the neighborhoods with their State of Mobility and Safety Perception Survey. Responses will be used to better shape Pittsburgh transportation initiatives and maintenance. Residents can access the questionnaire on the Department of Mobility and Infrastructure's website until August 7th.
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1: 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What are you still doing up?

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Like, they just leave them there. And the guy goes, he's like, how much music have you listened to? And I'm like, I don't even know. And he's like, you look like WPTS Radio. And I'm like, I'm underground, I'm underrepresented.

guess I should start this with a prayer. Temptation says, man, start by putting something in the air. Past that, they say a road with good intentions has a fast track to hell. Nowadays, I find myself taking deeper breaths when I inhale. Truth is unveiled, realized whenever I bridge my divides. Distance makes the heart grow fonder. I'm tired of living over yonder in the wild, posted up like warning signs. These are haunted times, fears that drug.

0: 412 Youth Zone is a Pittsburgh-based organization dedicated to supporting young adults aged 16 to 23 who are transitioning out of the foster care system or facing unstable housing in their transition to adulthood. 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

0: Pittsburgh Pride is coming back on the weekend of June 6th. 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

0: Interested in all that Pittsburgh has to offer? The Neighborhood Fleas showcase local artisans, musicians, fights, and more throughout the summer and fall. Shenley Plaza hosts Fleas on the first Sunday of every month until October, while Fleas in Southside Works fall on the second Sunday. 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

Snoozy, like what you see, see, pass that ass. Snoozy, like what you see, see, pass that ass. Snoozy.

0: The Oak Cliff Community Organization holds open meetings the second Wednesday of every month at 7 p.m. These meetings are held in person at 3240 Craft Place and virtual via Zoom. 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

These white tees, ragtop, drop down, sunshine, palm trees, rolling by the OZ. Freeze, walking to the spot, girls drop down on both knees. 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I'ma show you how to live it up, fill a cup, Clico bottles with models, trying to give it

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0: 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Does the name Feeble Little Horse mean anything to you?
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0: Jane Remover? Does that ring any bells?
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1: 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You got me.
0: Lock him up, Sarge. We got another one. Luckily, you don't live in that world. 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

0: Rebecca, take Joshua to be your lawfully wedded husband?
1: 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I'm sorry, but it's WPTS I love, not you.
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3: 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A one, two, a one, two, three, four.
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0: I see it. Let's give it a shot. Oh my god, we're having a fire! DJ at WPTS Radio. Oh, the burning!

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0: 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You are both good, but neither of you are gonna be on air. You're not mainstream enough.
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I finally made it. I crossed the seven seas of underrepresented artists, bared the swell of new music, and followed the path to the sonic oasis. Can't you see, Polly? 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

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I am your host, DJ Dash Cam. It is 66 degrees and sunny outside. Absolutely beautiful day. It's also Pride Month. Happy Pride Month to everyone, June 1st. Lots of fun Pride events happening around the city this month. Garfield Pride was a couple of days ago. Stuff in every neighborhood coming up. I think Millville's got their Pride this coming weekend. It's going to be great. 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Very, very exciting. All right, I've got lots of music for you. We're going to jump right into it. 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

0: Pittsburgh Pride is coming back on the weekend of June 6th. 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
2: 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It is 70 degrees and sunny now. Wow, warmed up 4 degrees in those last 20 minutes. Those songs you just heard were For Want Of by Rites of Spring and Suburban Home by Descendants. Before that, we heard I'll Come Running by Brian Eno, Radio 4 by Public Image Limited, and Oh My Soul, the live version by Big Star. Like you just heard, it is Pride Month. For Pride Month, we are featuring lots of queer artists here on WPTS Radio. So I have a very special set coming up this hour. These next 5 songs all feature queer artists. Very cool. Hope to introduce you to some new stuff, maybe show you some old favorites. Stick around, stay tuned. 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

0: Love is love, and here on WPTS Radio, we love underground music. 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Stay tuned for more. I think the glass is half full. No, I think it's half empty.
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0: Oh,
1: wait, I never thought of that before.
0: Right. So
1: you're
0: correct.
1: So right, man. I've never thought of that.

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3: 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Welcome back to Collision Course with DJ Dash Cam. You just heard five songs, all from queer artists from the 90s. Last song was Both Hands by Ani DeFranco. That's actually a later recording of that song that was for a record label sampler. Before that was You're Sleeping by Tiger Trap, A Chicken with Its Head Cut Off by The Magnetic Fields, which is number 4 of their 69 love songs. Before that, Ode to Bedroom Dancing by La Tigre, Dig Me Out by Sleater-Kinney, and Jigsaw Youth by Bikini Kill. A little bit of queercore for you. The rest of the set is going to have queer artists scattered throughout. Roughly half of this next hour and a half of songs that I'm playing for you are songs written by queer artists, which is super cool. Love supporting the diversity within the community, and you know, WPTS has always been a very queer space, at least since I started getting involved here. So great to see all of us represented in the music that we're playing. All right, we're gonna jump right back into it. This is Collision Course with DJ Dash Cam on WPTS Radio.

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2: 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That last song you heard was Standing in the Way of Control by Gossip, the live version. Before that, Triphalus to Punctuate by Of Montreal, Floor Plan by Tegan and Sarah, Like Eating Glass by Block Party, You, Me, Dancing by Los Campesinos, and 7-4 Shoreline by Broken Social Scene. It is June 1st, it is Pride Month, and it is 72 degrees and sunny outside. Beautiful, beautiful start to this month. 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

Releasing queer artists this month. Every DJ show that you hear, you're going to hear 20 minutes per hour of exclusively queer artists. Very cool. I've got that set coming up for you right now, so stay tuned. 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
2: 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You just heard our queer block for the hour, five songs, all by queer artists. That last one was Basement Scene by Deer Hunter. Before that, you heard Destroyed by Hippie Powers by Car Seat Headrest, Cold Weather by Glass Beach, a little more underground than some of the other bands I'm playing right now. Highly recommend listening to that entire first album of theirs. And the first song of that set was, oh, I missed one song, The Body is a Blade by Japanese Breakfast. That was the song before Deer Hunter. Great song. I have listened to, like, loosely to Japanese Breakfast for the past couple of years, and that song, I recently rediscovered it. Really, really good. And the first song of that set was Livin' Loose by George Clanton, who played a show for WPTS Radio, 5 years ago now, I think. Right out on Shenley Drive, street that I'm looking at right now. All right, we have just about a half hour of the show left. We're going to jump back into the music, and you'll hear from me again at the end of the show. 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
1: Welcome back. We have reached the end of the show today. You're listening to Collision Course with DJ Dash Cam on WPTS Radio. That last song was I Don't Know You by Mannequin P Word. Before that, Tennis, Let's Make a Mistake Tonight off of their 2023 album Pollen. Before that was Melt a Bed by Asian Glow and Weather Day. Asian Glow coming to town this Friday. Very excited for that. They're playing at Roboto. And the first three songs of that set were Underscores, Cops and Robbers, the lead track off of their album Wall Socket. Before that, Speeding 72 by Mama, who will also be in town on Friday. I believe they're playing at Mr. Small's. And the first song of that set was Straight Line Was a Lie by The Beths. That is all that we have time for, but stick around. We've got a little DJ coming up, and we've got some more shows for you later today going all day long. Fun, fun day at WPTS Radio. Thank you so much for tuning in. Have a great day.
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It's Lil DJ. You're tuned in to WPTS Radio. It's a Monday, and wow, it's June already. 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I'll be here till 3 p.m. today. I've got a huge stack of CDs as usual and no specific plan. 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

This is Lil DJ, and we're Microscopic here on WPTS Radio. It's gonna take me all summer to hopefully get back to regular size. Some things happened over the winter, I think. We just heard from Niaz with a track called Minara. Before that was Tomihira with a title track off their album Play Dead. Unknown Mortal Orchestra with Like Acid Rain. Perfume Genius with Pop Song. Knitting with A New Complaint. Swamp Walk with Tantrum. And started off the show as usual with Tycho, a track called Spectre. I'll be here till 3 p.m. Currently in Pittsburgh, it is super, super sunny. I did feel a little breeze earlier, but currently, from my view here on the beautiful fourth floor of the William Pitt Union, it's looking pretty still out there. Enjoy the breeze when you can find it, because we're looking at a high of 80 today. 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I'm Lil DJ, here till 3 p.m.

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You're listening to Microscopic with me, Lil DJ, on WBDS. Happy Monday. Sure is sunny out there. Still looking at 79 degrees Fahrenheit here in Pittsburgh. Hope your week is off to a good start. We got the radio on. What could go wrong? We just heard from Touch Girl Apple Blossom, a track called The Springtime Reminds Me Of. Before that was Trophy Wife with Default, Shonen Knife with Explosion, Sir Baby Girl with Haunted House, Angel Olsen with a track called All Mirrors, and Bjork with All Is Full of Love. I'll be here for another hour. Thanks for joining me today. I'll be here all summer long. And if you are interested in summer shows, WPTS Radio continues to have open applications for summer DJs. 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
0: 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We're more exciting than a tennis love triangle.

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It's Lil DJ. This is Microscopic. 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Let's see. We just heard from Walker Kong, a track called Andy Warhol and the Honeybees. Before that was Orville Peck with Buffalo Run. Shannon and the Clams did Unlearn. Glass Beach with Calico. Tommy T with East West Express. And the No Twist did Gloomy Planets. Let's see. Started off that set with Hunks and His Punks with a track called If You're Not Here. And if you're not here, I don't know who'd be listening to all the fun tunes that we broadcast. Stay tuned to WPTS. I'm Lil DJ.

This is Microscopic on WPTS 92.1 Pittsburgh. My name's Lil DJ. Every week I'm going to try to think of some small animal to mention or have a little fun tidbit about. I was thinking about salamanders last weekend. So the weekend started off real dreary and kind of wet and just overcast and cold. I'm like, oh, I wonder where all the salamanders are, just, you know, sleeping under a little log somewhere. Did you know that Pennsylvania has a state amphibian called the Eastern Hellbender? I think it's super cute. I have yet to see one in real life, but plenty of time. We just heard from Cursive, track called The Cat and Mouse. For that was Catherine de Rosette with Her Body Made of Stars. Lava LaRue with Secondhand Sadness. The Trolley Box with Jupiter Light. Off an album called Ephemera for the Future. Viva Voce with They Never Really Wake Up. Off an album called The Heat Can Melt Your Brain. Two good album names there. And Johnny Void with Dysfunctional Helper. My name is Lil DJ. My time is just about up for today. Appreciate you tuning in from near, from far. Stay tuned. DJ Lucky coming up next, and lots more to enjoy. 92.1 FM.

0: mean that there's more here than meets the ear?
1: What? Meaning what?
0: Meaning what?
1: What?
0: Meaning that there's more here.

0: circuit. That's no accident. That's no accident. Here, I'll replace it.
1: Here's a row of switches. This is a row of switches. The panel lights up, and then it presses a key.
0: Hello, Alpha. Hello, Alpha.
2: Heat mission here, Commander. Is it really you?
0: Yes, Paul. We're alive. And there is life here. People from Earth.
2: Fantastic. Carter made it back, and he and Dr. Mathias are on Eagle 2 right now on return trip to Chile. I'll pass the word.

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So, good show for you guys today. I'm excited to have my first sit-in in a bit because last week I didn't because it was Memorial Day. I'm excited to get started. 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Let's get into

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Allegheny County Department of Human Services offers a number of resources for members of the LGBTQ+ community. These include education on identities, as well as protection for civil rights, employment, housing, and health services. These resources can be found at alleghenycounty.us under the County Services tab.

Hello, hello, hello, and welcome back to The Serial Show with DJ Lucky. So, the songs that you just heard were Link and B by Kalila. Before that was Two Sided by Arlo Parks. Before that was Watchdog by Caroline Carter. Before that was Rare by Maria BC. And then it was I Believe It by Madame Gandhi. And the first song of that set was Clean It Up by Indigo D'Souza. So, great start to a great show in my personal opinion. I have one thing to say to you, and that it is June 1st, which is the first day of Pride Month. And at WPTS Radio, we are celebrating with specialty programming all month long. 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I will say that first song, that first set of music was my first set of queer artists for today. I'm doing one in this first hour of programming and then one in my second. So yeah, happy Pride Month to, you know, everyone in the WPTS radio community. This is going to be a fun show, hopefully. And thanks for tuning in. I am DJ Lucky. 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

Hello, hello, hello, and welcome back to The Serial Show with DJ Lucky. So, the songs that you just heard were actually only three, because they were very long, except for two. Only one was really long. The most recent song was Spot Me 100 by Hotline TNT. The before that was My Sputnik Sweetheart by Weather Day. And the first song in that set was I Don't Love by Have a Nice Life. So, really fun and awesome songs for a really fun and awesome show. 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If you'd like to head out into the broader world of Pittsburgh, PA, because that's where we are, WPTS Radio, I have a little weather announcement for you, and that it is sunny. It's been sunny kind of all day. Right now it is 81, gosh, and partly cloudy, but it was sunny this morning. It's not really going to rain. It'll rain probably later in the week. But yeah, stays warm for a while, as it usually does. So that's all I have for you today until there's more music. So let's get back into it. I am DJ Lucky. 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
4: Hello, hello, hello, and welcome back to The Serial Show with DJ Lucky. So, the songs that you just heard were dun, dun, dun, dun, Magic I Want You by Jane Remover. Before that was American Girl with a U instead of an I, Girl, by Kilo Kish. Then it was Hello Kitty Knife by Peach Kelly Pa. Then it was Nothing More to Say, remix by Sophie. And the first song of that set was the Tiga's Acid Death Rave remix of Come With Me by Alex Kidd. So yeah, I bet you thought it was awesome because it was. Yeah, so it was super, super, super fun to have everyone hear that on air. Yeah, I really like the more electronic stuff. Who would have guessed? I wouldn't have not at all. So you're welcome for being clear and honest and really persevering through all this confusion. What's something that's not confusing is that it is Pride Month, June 1st, and WPTS Radio is celebrating with specialty programming all month long. 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

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I said American, but I meant radio station. I think I was just reading that out somewhere. Who's to say? Me. Okay, well, you're listening to The Serial Show with DJ Lucky on WPTS Radio. Let's get back into the music.

Allegheny County Department of Human Services offers a number of resources for members of the LGBTQ+ community. 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

Hello, hello, hello, and welcome back to the Serial Show with DJ Lucky on WPTS Radio. Songs that you just heard were, A, me singing my intro, but also, in actuality, it's Act Like You Know by Pure Dorian and Osquint. Before that was Darker the Better by Debbie Friday. Then it was Sisters by Sophia Cortez. And then it was Music by Underscores. That, plus a little bit of that first set, was part of the Pride Month programming that we're putting, you know, here on WPTS Radio. We play more queer artists when we're celebrating, you know, Pride Month in the month of June. And yeah, super great and stuff we're doing. It all, what else is great? 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But you know what else is fun? More music right here on WPTS Radio. 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

Hello, hello, and welcome back to the Serial Show. The songs that you just heard were Satisfy You by George Riley. Before that was Summer Breeze by Aphrodite. Then it was Endlessly by Jump Source. And it was You Could Be by Hans. So yeah, super fun and awesome. And super cool. So yeah, I hope you enjoyed that set. There's one more short set of music, just 10 minutes. It's one song to end off this awesome, awesome, awesome show. So yeah, I've liked playing it all for you, and I hope you guys have enjoyed listening to it as much as I enjoyed playing it. Sometimes the answer is yes. I'm just gonna believe everyone said yes, yes, yes in their cars, and it was awesome, and everyone just like cheered, and I experienced so many similar things like this. But who knows? Yeah, so let's get back into the music. I am DJ Lucky. This is The Serial Show, and you are listening to WPTS Radio.

Thank you, thank you, thank you for tuning in to the Serial Show on WBTS Radio today. I have been your host, DJ Lucky, and thank you. Please keep tuning in to the awesome, amazing, and beautiful things we have going on WBTS Radio. Let's see you next week, or you'll hear from me.

0: Pittsburgh Pride is coming back on the weekend of June 6th. 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
1: 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All I ever wanted was to listen to WPTS Radio in solitude. And there's enough time now. Just me and my boombox for all eternity. It's not fair! 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It's not fair! There was enough time now! 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

0: There have been many break-ins in South Oakland and North Oakland. 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If you feel unsafe or would like to report any incidents, the number for campus police is 412-624-2121, but you can also call 911 in an urgent situation.
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0: Yeah, so my day list today is actually a sad chin stroking Friday afternoon. It's really twinkly. It's got some math rock, some core, some dreamo, this wave post punk emo, got some lo-fi on it. So, what do you listen to?
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0: are listening to the very first edition ever in history of 104 Days of Summer Vacation, arguably one of the best radio shows maybe in the universe. I am DJ Buford Van Stom, and I'm here with
1: DJ Inator.
0: Oh, yeah. DJ Inator, how are we feeling right now?
1: I'm so excited. I'm ready to be inatoring and musicking all evening.
0: Oh, yeah. Those songs you just heard from most recent to the first one. You heard Bitter by Laundry Day. You heard Dream Phone by Peach Kelly Pop. You heard Sarah Sitting by Swirlies. Some S's there. And you also heard All of the Blue by Linda Smith. Some awesome songs. Shout out to my friends for recommending. So you might be thinking, I wonder if this show has a really interesting, weird format. You'd actually be right. Perry, do you want to tell us about the format?
1: Well.
0: Yeah, Perry, sorry. DJ Buford Van Stom. Wait, what's your name? DJ Inator. Lo siento. Sorry, I just think too much about Phineas and Ferb.
1: Well, first hour here, we have DJ Buford Van Stomp's set list up.
0: Oh, yeah.
1: Second hour, we have the DJ Inator set list. Even if we weren't splitting it by hour, you could probably tell who picked what if you know us, but hey.
0: You know what? That's the beauty of this. And as you can hear, some little LCD sound system playing in the back. That's what I have to say. DJ Inator, you got anything else for us? Any Phineas and Ferb facts?
1: Oh, I have a fun fact. May not be about Phineas and Ferb, though.
0: Aw.
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0: I'm so excited to do that. All right, I say let's get back to the music.
1: I agree.
0: Oh, yeah. This is WPTS on 92.1 Pittsburgh. 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
1: Woohoo!
0: Most recently to least recently, you've heard Call It a Draw by Wade, Dress for a Funeral by The Backfires, Body Horror by Ilonwe, Amelia by Katie Lynn Scharbow, and Egocentric by Chloe Moser.
1: Oh yeah, you also heard Waiting on You by Precious. But I want to say all those songs are awesome because, again, this is the Maxine Hour, which, awesome vibe. I discovered most of these songs like during like COVID, like especially Precious. Me and Precious have been locked in since COVID. Does she only have like maybe 4,000 listeners on Spotify? Yeah. But you know what? I'm one of them and I'm proud. Perry, can I ask? This is like the first you're really hearing in my music taste. Especially this is like high school Maxine music taste. What do you think? Do you have a favorite? Do you have a least favorite? Are you a fan?
0: I think the first or second song that we heard in the set was probably my favorite.
1: Thank you, Perry. I take that as a big compliment. We also have some interesting news for you, dear listener. And that's the weather. That's right. Freaking DJ Buford Van Stom weather report. Who's that? So the weather right now, today, is loading. Okay, it is partly cloudy in Pittsburgh at 73 degrees, which is pretty cool. In an hour, it's going to be 72 degrees. So watch out for that big change in your life. I hope we can all be okay. That's what I had to say. But I know Perry is the freaking platypus, and Doofenshmirtz is also awesome. While we're listing characters, DJ Nater, do you have an announcement for us?
0: Why, yes. Yes, I do. 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
0: Yes, we are.
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1: Oh, yeah. 92.1 WPTS Pittsburgh. We're here. We're rocking. And some of the songs you just heard, you heard The World's a Mess, It's in My Kiss by X, Romanticole. You also heard I and Y by Precious. You heard Say I Haven't Lost It All by Vania Junco. You heard Girls Into Music by Mayday May. You heard Train from Kansas City by The Shop Assistants. And earlier, you heard a little jazz, Love Me or Leave Me by Kate Cordham. That's right. In addition to being an indie show and bedroom pop show and Perry the Platypus and Dr. Doofenshmirtz and Isabella and Phineas and Ferb show, it's actually also a jazz show, at least for my hour. Probably not for DJ Nature's hour. Anyway, I actually have a special read for you, dear audience, and it's about Pride Month. It is, in fact, Pride Month, June 1st, woohoo, and at WPTS, we're celebrating with specialty programming all month long. Yay! 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That's a lot of announcements. I know what I want to hear, DJ Nature. My set is officially over. My songs are gone. What was your take?